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4: 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I'm Dr. Keith Newbie, Market Director for Community Health Improvement and Engagement with Boss of Course Mercy Health and practicing cardiologist. So I want to talk to you today about the benefits of exercise, and that's protecting your health. Regular physical activity not only increases your day-to-day vitality, but also helps prevent the kinds of illnesses that drain your energy over time. Strong evidence from thousands of studies shows that regular exercise delivers a wide range of benefits, to include reducing your risk of heart disease such as stroke, high blood pressure, high cholesterol, lowering blood sugar levels and reducing your risk of type 2 diabetes, reducing the risk of certain cancers including breast and colon cancers, easing mild to moderate depression, reducing your risk for osteoporosis, helping to ease low back pain, and that's kind of odd because you would think not, but it really does, relieving arthritis pain and expanding a limited range of motion, helping maintain muscle mass and prevent falls. There are others, but I'm going to stop there. So the bottom line is move more, feel more energetic. So stop tripping. Get out there. Do what you're supposed to do. Get your lazy tail out and make sure you do things that are necessary for your short and long-term health. Peace.
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1: Okay.
0: He's got some skill. I gotta admit, he's got some skill. When it comes to instruments, when it comes to his knowledge about jazz, the man knows what he's talking about.
1: He's ahead.
0: Definitely. He is the brain of the head.
1: You know, we got to bring him around. We'll holler at him.
0: I'll let him, you know, say some words.
1: Okay.
0: All right. But then we heard from Cooley's Hot Box, and that was some new music. Yeah. That was entitled Take It.
1: And they took it there.
0: Right, right.
1: It was off the chain. But you know, it's Volume 12, MD Illegal Rap Radio. Kevin the Moose Anderson.
0: Alongside Big Cell. Big C to the E to the L.
1: Doing it just like that. Coming up, more music, more myself, more the Wiz, more Big Cell. So keep it right here.
0: MD Illegal Rap.

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1: Mr. The Wiz.
0: You know, we just bringing it at you right here. Yes. It's volume 12. We just giving you that lessons in jazz flavor. You know how we do it. Now, let's just read off what we just, we really hit them with some nice stuff. So,
1: man.
0: Let's let them know what we're hitting with.
1: Okay.
0: All right, go ahead. Just kick it off on Wiz.
1: Special

0: Wicked soul, man. Mean, very mean. And then one of my
1: a classic.
0: I don't even know how to start talking about this song. Marvin Gaye, yes, all the way around from the album I Want You. And that song, the vocal texturing of this song is so beautiful.
1: Right, not only is it a good song, like you said, you really got to sit down and listen to it, because the man is talented. He's got a gift.
0: Put it down only how he could do it himself.
1: Right.
0: Truly a missed talent in the music world, Marvin Gaye.
1: Definitely.
0: And then, of course, we ended everything off with Joe Sample, The Road Less Traveled. Moose put me onto that song.
1: Right.
0: I'm feeling it. It's love.
1: I am too. All right. It's a beautiful thing right here. It's MD, Illegal Rap Radio. Big C to the E to the L, Marcel, representing alongside
0: The Wiz.
1: You know how we do it.
0: Yes,
1: sit
0: sir.
1: Back, relax. We're giving you some more
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4: This is D Major from the Sound Science Group. I just wanted to give a shout out to you fellas, man, with Illegal Rap Radio and the Lessons in Jazz. Truly changed my life, man. Bridging the gap. Keep doing your thing. Put out that good music, man. Let these younger cats know and the older cats know that good music is here to stay, setting new standards, man. One.
5: 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I am so proud of you, man. Every time I hear something that takes me back, it just brings a big old smile to my face. Keep doing what you're doing and never, never, ever let jazz go. Peace.
6: 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And education through music, you don't get that nowadays. 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I mean in every wonderful sense. Thank you.
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0: people. And following Mr. Marcus Miller was Paul Taylor, and he gave you Ariel. And we rounded things off with your Becca Sounds and Street Jazz. And you know, we just here vibing, doing our thing. Man, you got any shout outs, man?
1: Definitely want to throw a little quick shout out, man. 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And my sister, Terry, she really loves Marvin Gaye, so send that one out to her, man. Definitely feeling you on the Marcus Miller.
0: Okay.
1: Much too much.

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1: Hi, this is Ramsey Lewis, and I'm encouraging you to support the world-famous Lessons in Jazz series as they carry out their mission of preserving the rich legacy of jazz.

3-year subscription to Essence magazine. Read it from cover to cover. You know I wanted to be perfect for him. I said, "Blank is beautiful. Just keep getting up. Together we can make it. It's gonna be all right. Forget about what society says is or isn't, or what can or cannot be. Keep getting up." He quit his job. Came home one day with 14 mirrors, some Afro sheen, some Afro clean, some Afro fluid, some Afro do it to it. Gonna sit up in the room and look at the black beautiful. Check out the boy, mother's love, mother's love. I said, "Well, my darling, I hate to get in your business, you know what I mean, but I mean, what about a job? I mean, what about the gas and the electricity well, not that I am equating a job with your manhood, you understand, but I mean, you did have a choice in this." He said, "I got to get myself together. I'm tired of working for somebody else. Maybe take out a small businessman's loan and open up a head shop." I said, "But that's not bringing no money in. I mean, yeah." He said, "You working, ain't you? Get off my back." I don't know. You see, I wasn't raised like that, y'all. I mean, I figure if I got to get up and go to work every day, then every able-bodied in the household is supposed to get up and go, at least looking. I know it ain't easy out there, but I said, "Now, if for some reason you feel that you can no longer be the man that I thought you were at the beginning of our relationship, then I got this one thing to lay on you, my sweet.

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I know your moves now. Well, don't call me like this, man. And don't kiss my eyelids like that. And please don't suck my earlobes like that.

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0: traveling at the speed of jazz. It's the world famous Lessons in Jazz series right here on MD Illegal Rap Radio. Thank you for tuning in. It is volume 129, Street Jazz Part 12. I'm Wiz, he's Moose. We appreciate you so much for tuning in to another installment. Got things going with some really cool funk from the Menahan Street Band. The 2012 release, The Crossing. Moose, I know you're a big fan of this group.
1: Love it to death. It has an old feeling, but then it's crisp and new.
0: Absolutely. The song's called Keep Coming Back. We encourage you to support Daptone Records. That is the label that the Menahan Street Band is on. If they come to your town, make sure you go see them live. It is a treat, and you will definitely be talking about that show for weeks and weeks and weeks. Next up, we heard the song Ladies from Lee Fields and the Expressions, the 2009 My World release. I love this song, and Lee Fields, man, he is singing with so much passion.
1: It's a party starter.
0: Oh, absolutely. Absolutely, brother.
1: And big ups to Uncle Bobby J. He put me in contact with Lee Fields.
0: Oh, man, big up.
1: Lee Fields was an understudy of James Brown.
0: I can hear that, and I could definitely dig on that.
1: And Mr. Fields was consulted when they did Get On Up, the James Brown movie.
0: All right, all right. Ain't that the world? Check that out.
1: Rounding out this first set of Street Jazz Part 12 was FSU, Ode to Bootsy, from an album entitled Not For Sale. A selection of tunes recorded at the Red Bull Music Academy in Madrid in 2011.
0: It's a really cool compilation, features a lot of the different artists and musicians that are associated with the Red Bull Music Academy. But this cut here stood out to me because it's an ode to Bootsy Collins, and they really did funk the scene up. I love it.
1: That was the theme for this set, funk.
0: Funking the scene up. Folks, after the break, we're going to continue to funk the scene up in some different ways. Don't go anywhere. We want you to stay right where you are. More of the fourth stream of jazz is on the way after the break. Moose, let them know who we are.
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0: carrying the torch for jazz in this new millennium. These are the world famous Lessons in Jazz series, and they can only be found right here on MD Illegal Rap Radio. It's Street Jazz Part 12, and it's Volume 129. Because we've done 12 editions of the Street Jazz series.
1: You got that right, Moose, and I'm loving the direction that they're going. We appreciate all the positive feedback that folks have been giving us, specifically about the Street Jazz shows. A lot of folks out here are really digging them, so thank you, folks.
0: I appreciate how people are able to make the connections when we do these musical sets on the Street Jazz Vibe.
1: Mm-hmm.
0: Whether it's some of this new age material featured in the set that we're just concluding. Miss Emile LaRue kicked everything off with a cut entitled I and I from her 2000 release, Infinite Possibilities.
1: I've always loved Miss LaRue. Days with Groove Theory, breaking out on her own solo career. Infinite Possibilities is an awesome album. Folks, if you have not heard this, go get it. This song right here is really cool. I love her vocals. Love the way she uses her voice. She does a lot of layering. Oh, it's just so awesome. So thank you, Miss LaRue. We appreciate everything that you're doing out there. She's still performing and touring right now. Check out her website. Find out when she's coming to a town near you.
0: And support the music. Bossa number 5, follow Miss LaRue. And Realistic, a jam that was taken from their 2006 release, Jazzalicious Presents.
1: Really cool vibe right here. I want to be somewhere on the beach with a mimosa, man. That keeps coming up in season 12. I don't know what's up with that. Next up, we heard from my man DJ Spinner from the CD Here to There. Came out in 2002. The song's called Surely, featuring Off Soul 7. DJ Spinner continuing to mesh and meld different genres, different sounds together. Really coming up with some good funky tunes. I want to hear this more on the radio. This should be something that folks are playing on the radio nowadays. 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
0: If we're playing it on Lessons in Jazz, they can play it as well.
1: Absolutely. Last but not least, we heard Race the Moon from the CD called Roll On. It's by 480 East. Came out in 2009. You know how we feel about 480 East here, the world famous Lessons in Jazz. We want them to keep putting out the funk just like this. Love this song. It was really cool.
0: 480 East is always good for maybe 4 or 5 jams on their album. It just stick with you.
1: Mm-hmm. This was one of them right there. Absolutely. We've got so much more of the fourth stream of jazz in store for you. Street Jazz 12 continues on after the break. Don't go anywhere. It's volume 129 of the world famous Lessons in Jazz. I cannot believe it. We are almost to 150 volumes of the show.
0: Ooh, man. Phenomenal. Don't forget, join the online sensation. 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
6: 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Wow. 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

I'm gonna tell you something tonight. When you go home with your loved one, I want you to treat her right. So I'm gonna tell you tonight about the meaning of love. So everybody sit back and relax, because this is how it goes, baby. You know what?

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0: Peace to the present and a pinch of the past is the world famous Lessons in Jazz series right here on MD Illegal Rap Radio, volume 129, Street Jazz, part 12. Thank you so much for tuning in. We really appreciate it, folks. Montez the Wiz Martin here with you.
1: Ambassador Jazz, Kevin the Moose Anderson, right alongside that gentleman.
0: This last set right here, Moose, I want to call this the Merlot Suite. You smoothed it out.
1: I call it the Brown Liquor Set. The five songs that were contained in this set is what Uncle Bobby J calls that music that make you want to cry. And if you're driving, just pull over and die.
0: I can dig on that, brother. The Love Lights started things out. This Love Is Real from the LP With the Love from the Love Lights came out back in 1969. Very, very cool cut. Love the vocals, the strings. I mean, it's just very whimsical. Takes you to another world.
1: Following the Love Lights was East St. Louis's very own The Monclairs. Dreaming Out a Season, the 1972 release with the same title, Mr. Phil Perry was a part of this group.
0: Oh, wow. Did not know that.
1: Singing on it. He has some producing and arranging for this group as well.
0: Now, that's pretty cool. Dig on that, folks.
1: Bobby Williams was up next. Morning of Love was 1974 release, Funky Superfly. We were listening to it earlier. You hear that James Brown, don't you?
0: I absolutely do. It is quite interesting to hear how many artists, groups, bands across the world Mr. James Brown has influenced. It's all up in this cut, Loose. And it's a cool cut, too. Next up, we heard Under My Wings from the 1972 Smith Connection LP by the group The Smith Connection. Like this one here, Moose.
1: It was Love at First Sound. Shout out to the homie Bink.
0: Yes, sir.
1: Got this out of the stash of music that he blessed us with, The Smith Connection. Also from St. Louis, Missouri.
0: Okay. Got some Southern love going around here. You know I love that.
1: One of the unique things about this group, The Smith Connection, one of the members, Michael Love Smith, he was the pen behind Jackson 5's All I Do Is Think of You.
0: All right. I can hear some of the similarities now, knowing that. And now I really want to go back and re-listen to that Smith Connection LP.
1: Rounding out this set of that music that makes you want to cry, it was Miss Velma Perkins, I'll Always Love You. In the Volume 6 Eccentric Soul series, Twilight's Lunar Rotation.
0: This came out back in 2007. Shouts to my homeboy Patrick for blessing us with this one and also a number of other sets from the Eccentric Soul series. The Numero Group has been doing some fantastic work, digging up a lot of old Southern Soul classics, transferring them from 45s and reel-to-reels. And Velma Perkins is one of the singers featured on this Volume 6, the Twilight's Lunar Rotation of the Eccentric Soul set. Haunting vocals there, man. She put her all into this one.
1: Nice, soft, and beautiful jam.
0: We're helping to bridge the generation gap. We are the world-famous Lessons in Jazz series. Can only be heard on MD Illegal Rap Radio. Do not go anywhere. We've got some more of the fourth stream of jazz right around the corner. I'm Montez the Wiz Martin.
1: Kevin the Moose Anderson.
0: We'll see you in a few.

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1: Traveling at the speed of jazz. It's the world famous Lessons in Jazz series right here on MD Illegal Rap Radio. You're on the tail end of volume 129, Street Jazz, part 12. What's good with you, Wiz?
2: Not much, Moose. Thanks, folks, for tuning in. We really appreciate it. I love the way we ended Street Jazz 12. I hope you did out there as well, because this is what it's all about. The Gangstar Trilogy started this last set out from the Hip Hop Orchestra. I love the way they paid tribute to the group Gangstar. If you're not familiar with Gangstar, it consists of MC Guru
1: and the producer slash DJ,
2: DJ Premier.
1: Great hip hop duo from the 90s whose music we can say is standing the test of time.
2: Without question, and if it wasn't for DJ Premier and the Guru, I probably would not have gravitated towards jazz as much as I did. He had a song on the soundtrack, Spike Lee's Mo' Better Blues, called A Jazz Thing. And that's what really made me want to go and start listening to more of the jazz records that were around the house, because they made jazz sound so cool. It was the first time I'd ever heard a DJ scratching jazz records.
1: That was mind-blowing for me.
2: Absolutely.
1: I just immediately thought about my mom saying, boy, don't mess up my records.
2: Mm-hmm. In the past, I heard DJ scratch before, but never like that on that particular song. So we tip our hats, rest in peace shouts to Guru. And of course, we tip our hats to DJ Premier. He's still doing his thing.
1: Seen in Blue closed out the set. Just a suggestion from the 2010 release, A Daylight and A Dollar Short.
2: Folks, you are familiar with Blue. You've heard him here, world famous Listens in Jazz series. Cool rapper out of L.A. Now he's switching gears, doing some production. Scene's doing the rhyming on this one. Really like the message in the music. Positive hip-hop coming out. It's still available for you. The CD right here is really cool. The production is just well put together. And it's good to hear somebody like Blue, almost like a Renaissance man, being able to produce and rhyme at the same time.
1: A bofer.
2: Absolutely. No doubt, folks.
1: Volume 129 is coming to a close. Up next is volume 130. You got to put on your starch linen for this.
2: Uh-oh.
1: We're going to pay homage to the group, the Crusaders.
2: Get ready for that, folks. Turn up your collar. Shine up your shoes. Get ready to do some dancing, some foot tapping, some finger snapping. It's the world famous Lessons in Jazz series. We can only be heard on MD Illegal.

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Hey, this is George Duke, and I'm encouraging all of you to support the World Famous Lessons in Jazz series as they carry out their mission of preserving the rich legacy of jazz.

0: answering the prayers of the generations that have come before us. It has to be the young man with the world famous Lessons in Jazz series right here on MD Illegal Rap Radio. We're in the middle of season number 8, and right now, at this moment in time, it's all about volume 87. Kevin the Moose Anderson,
1: Montez the Wiz Martin right here. This set opening up volume 87 should give you pretty much a good idea.

0: where we're heading with this fire.
1: Now, as I was talking to Wiz a little early on, I was explaining to him, I had real good vibes in putting this Volume 87 together. I'm expecting real big things. Not saying I don't expect big things from all of the other volumes, but this one right here has a little special place in my heart. Can't really figure out why just yet, but it does.
0: I can dig on that. We got things moving with Mr. George Duke from 1998 After Hours release, Rush Hour Road Rage.
1: Love the energy of this right here. Starts off smooth, feels like the nighttime, and then they get the plan off the chain.
0: The energy of this song is what it's all about. It really makes it move. And I think all of us can relate to the Rush Hour Road Rage.
1: Following Mr. Duke with some import material that we were blessed to get our hands on. This group called Scope. They hail all the way from the Netherlands.
0: Yes.
1: This song was called
0: Shuffle Funk Dog. It's really got a lot of different phases. Transitions are really cool. I love the break towards the end to the very ambient guitar solo and keyboard riffs, and then they just run right back into it. It's awesome.
1: One of the things that stuck out to me about this album and this group, you figure that they're from the Netherlands, but they were able to capture that fusion vibe that was going on in the 70s. Something reminiscent of Return to Forever or Weather Report.
0: Yeah, but they definitely put their own spin to it. And this is a really cool album. I listened to it quite a good bit. Pick it up if you can find it, because it is really a gem.
1: The last tune was one of your picks, Wiz.
0: No doubt about it, from the Live on Tour in Europe LP from 1976. Mr. George Duke, Billy Cobham, Sweet Wine. Ooh, man. I've heard a lot of people talk about this album. I've seen the album a lot. The cover is, you know, very interesting, to say the least. And when you talk about fusion, a lot of musicians automatically go to this specific album. This album really set the stage for the fusion sound.
1: Right about that. It's all about Volume 87 right here on MD Illegal Rap Radio. It's the world famous Lessons in Jazz series. Yours truly, the ambassador of jazz, Kevin the Moose Anderson.
0: Montez the Wiz Martin right here. 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

0: cultural archivist of the airways, it has to be Moose and Wiz with the world famous Lessons in Jazz series right here on MD Illegal Rap Radio, volume 87, season number 8, folks. Thanks for being with us and thanks for all your support, the phone calls, emails, letters, all that good stuff. We really love it. You and you and you and you and you, we see you and we thank you. Volume 87 continues to roll along. Nice set here from a span of generations and from all walks of life. The JBs kicked everything off in their 72 release, Food for Thought, the instrumental to the theme from King Harold.
1: I mean, this is funk personified, folks.
0: Another one of those reflection tunes as well.
1: Definitely will make you think about some things, but at the same time, it also has one of those infectious grooves that you just got to get up and do something.
0: Yeah, following JB's was the group Chocolate Milk from their 1975 Actions Speak Louder Than Words album, Time Machine.
1: Yeah, I like this song a lot, man.
0: Love this, love this. We got this Easy Mo B's bass.
1: Yes, we certainly did. This was a really good find, and I think it was one of those songs that both of us, just as soon as it came on, we were just like, this is a winner.
0: And see, this is the beauty of young folks like Wiz and myself. So a recent interview with these guys on YouTube, Chocolate Milk, that is, and they talk about how the young generation, the hip-hoppers, the bump-de-bump people, have gravitated to this song and made it more popular than their other songs that, you know, are well known.
1: Okay. It's pretty interesting to know.
0: Yeah.
1: Following the Chocolate Milk group, we heard from Mr. Jermaine Jackson. Really? On Lessons in Jazz? That's right, Jermaine Jackson. For the 1978 Frontiers release, Castles of Sand. It's a really good tune right here. Jermaine Jackson, he's a pretty funky guy.
0: The song has words.
1: It does.
0: It's one of those songs that I put into the words category.
1: Definitely.

0: Madlib and some of the other guys from Stone's Throw Records took a trip out to Brazil. And while they were there, they connected with the band Azimuth. They spent some time in the studio, and Madlib recorded Mr. Ivan Conti playing a lot of different drum solos and rhythms and patterns, and they had this massive jam session. When Madlib got back to the States, he tinkered around with all these recordings, made some compositions, and released the CD. It is awesome.
1: Great pick, Wiz. Great pick.
0: Thank you, sir. This song right here is really nice. I love the rhythms in the background. The drum rhythms in the background to me are just priceless.
1: This collaboration speaks to what it is that we do, and that is helping to bridge the generation gap right here on the world famous Lessons in Jazz series.
0: And that was why I said this last set spanned many generations.
1: Volume 87, we'll keep on rolling.
0: Keep on keeping on.
1: Don't touch that dial. 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

0: Mooney Love, the L.O.G. and the Bulldogs, and Will Smith. There's so many people. I can't name them all, but most of the artists out here.
1: Like Primo Lodge, Professor Pete Rock, Q-Tip. All those dudes used to hang out. Lord Finesse, Diamond D. Those are all the dudes that we're finding those jazz.

0: Okay, and tell me when to go. Hi, this is Roy Ayers, and I'm hanging with Moose and Wiz with their world-famous Lessons in Jazz right here on MD,
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1: Now, ladies and gentlemen, when we talk about the fourth stream of jazz, we're talking about melting pot of sounds, whether it be old school R&B, contemporary jazz, traditional funk, electronica,
0: everything up under the sun.
1: Mr. Jimmy McGriff kicked everything off from his 1976 album, The Mean Machine.
0: Mm-hmm.
1: It feels so nice. Do it again.
0: Yes, sir. Nice soul jazz fusion. String arrangements are awesome. I mean, this is just really a really mean groove. And the rhythm section really does a good job of establishing the foundation. And then they just build on top of it. Awesome song.
1: Following that was one of the tunes in this set by the trendsetter himself, Mr. Roy Ayers.
0: Mm-hmm.
1: From his 76 album, Vibrations, The Memory.
0: Yeah, man. Nice synth-driven groove there. And just keeps it in the pocket.
1: Mr. Ayers being Mr. Ayers.
0: You gotta love it. Following Mr. Ayers, we heard from Mr. Wawa Watson.
1: Yes.
0: Bubbles. He worked with Herbie Hancock on the album that this originally appeared on. And actually, I read in an interview not too long ago that Mr. Hancock said that had it not been for Wawa Watson, that specific album, the Manchild album, wouldn't have been as awesome as it was. He said Wawa Watson helped him take that album to the next level. So I'm really pleased to hear Mr. Watson revisiting one of those songs from that record. And this comes from his 1976 Elementary release.
1: And rounding out the set was the trendsetter again, Mr. Roy Ayers, part of that double play that we got going on right here. Together Forever. Love the vocals on this. This comes from his Virgin Ubiquity unreleased material from the years of 1976 to 1981.
0: There's really some cool stuff on this CD, and this was one of the cooler tracks out there. Not to say that none of them are uncool, but this one really stood out to me. Real catchy.
1: Well, hope you're loving this right now. It's the world famous Lessons in Jazz series.
0: Season number 8, volume 87. We've got one more set for you, folks, and this one's going to be a shocker. Keep it right where you got it. You don't want to go anywhere. It's MD, Illegal Rap Radio.

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1: You're in the midst of a musical phenomenon right now on MD Elite.

acid jazz, lounge music, funk, and a little jazz fusion. 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

0: answering the prayers of the generations that have come before us. It has to be the young man with the world famous Lessons in Jazz series right here on MD Illegal Rap Radio. We're in the middle of season number 8. It's all about volume 87. Kevin the Moose Anderson.
1: Montez the Wiz Martin right here.
0: And this last 3-song set of volume 87, we exposed you to that F word. That's right, the fusion word. Mr. Alphonse Muzon kicked

0: Alphonse Muzon, classic material from Return to Forever, Earth Juice from their 1974 album, Where Have I Known You Before? Great fusion album right here. Mr. White and the crew love the guitar playing of Mr. Al De Mayola.
1: Rounding out the set, we heard the second song in a double play from Mr. Alphonse Muzon, Golden Rainbows.
0: Sonically, man, it's there.
1: Oh, it's a lot going on in that record.
0: Great players on this.

0: piano, and how can we forget about Tom Scott on the tenor saxophone?
1: Amazing
0: Mr.
1: lineup.
0: Alphonse Mouzon. Mm-hmm. He put together a hell of a stable right here.
1: Certainly did. Folks, if you want to know what fusion is about, pick up any of the albums by Mr. Mouzon. They are definitely top-notch fusion.
0: In one of my conversations with Mr. M2A, I was mentioning to him about us playing Alphonse Mouzon, and Mr. M2A said, I've been around a lot of drummers, but that Alphonse Mouzon is a hell of a drummer.
1: Mm-hmm. Incredible sense of time and rhythm, and we definitely want to salute him here, the world famous Lessons in Jazz. Fortunately, volume 87 is coming to a close, but we've got so much more in store for you in season number 8.
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1: Mm-hmm.
0: Mr. Lonnie Liston Smith.
1: Oh yeah, cool as a cucumber.
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1: There was a lady that was an icon, a legend, queen of gospel, Albertina Walker, my best friend, my mentor. 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
7: 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I'm the president of James E. Newby Jr. MD Foundation, cardiologist and market director for community health improvement with Bon Secours Mercy Health. So, I want to talk to you about an article I read I think may be of interest. People with lipoprotein A gene variant may benefit from daily aspirin. So this is research we're currently watching. An inexpensive blood test may help clarify who might benefit from a daily low-dose aspirin, according to new research findings. Aspirin is no longer advisable for preventing a first heart attack because the benefits, which are fewer heart attacks, are offset by the risks, more cases of serious gastrointestinal bleeding. However, people with a gene variant that causes high levels of lipoprotein A, that's a fatty particle similar to LDL cholesterol, have a much higher risk of heart disease than people without the variant. When people with the variant take low-dose daily aspirin, however, their risk of heart attacks and related problems drops down to the level of people without the variant, according to 3 clinical studies involving a total of nearly 45,000 people. The so-called genetic aspirin test, which identifies the lipo A variant, is commercially available for between $25 and $50. This one-time test could be a helpful tool for guiding low-dose aspirin use. So keep that in mind.
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We want to tell you about him. He's our

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3: Hi, I'm Dr. Gerard Brough, pastor at Cornerstone Worship Center in Hampton, Virginia. And welcome to Think on These Things. John 13, 35. By this, all men will know that you are my disciples, if you have love one for another. That's a great scripture. Love one for another. You know, love is defined in 1 Corinthians 13, starts at about verse number 4, where it says, love suffereth long and is kind. Hey, what a start to a scripture. I've often taught my congregation and others where I've preached through the years that that's a tough scripture. Love starts out by suffering and still being kind. Well, that's what God expects. He wants you to put yourself second and to put others first. Whenever we love people, what we're saying to them is that I'm giving to you what I would expect to have given to me. That means give people your best. That means look out for others' interest instead of looking out for your own. It may seem like a bad trade-off for some, but that's only our selfish mentality. It's actually the highest order of relationship, because God in the Bible so loved the world that he gave. That's the example. That's the place that we all should start. Love will always get us there. Remember, walk in love. God bless you.

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2: What a wonderful blessing it is to experience the musical genius of Professor Zach Williams and One Accord. Let's give God a praise for them now. I was in the hospital just a few weeks ago, and I was teetering between very serious condition. Nobody could come to the hospital with all the myriad and plethora of people I know. Nobody but my daughters and my wife were allowed to come to the hospital to see me. But way over in the midnight hour, I had a guest they couldn't keep out. I still ain't got no witness. How many of you know there is someone that the hospital cannot keep out? He makes night visits. I'll say it over here. He makes house calls. He goes behind closed doors. And as I laid in my bed all alone, I needed a visitation. And Jesus came to see about me. And when he came, I knew why they called him Hosanna. I can't get a witness. I said, I know why they call him Hosanna. And the scripture said, blessed is he that cometh in the name of the Lord. Get ready as the choir comes to us, ministering, not just singing, but ministering Hosanna. Everybody shout Hosanna.

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3: 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Now, I want to talk to you today about something very, very important. Now, you guys that know me know how I feel about my weed smokers out there. So I found an article I thought you would find very interesting. And the title of this article is Marijuana Linked to Double Risk of Cardiovascular Death. So using marijuana daily or occasionally might not seem dangerous, especially now that it's commonly used for medicinal and recreational purposes, but increasing evidence suggests that the drug is bad for your heart and longevity. The latest research, which is an analysis published online June 17th of this year by the journal Heart, suggests that cannabis use doubles the risk of dying early from cardiovascular disease. Scientists pooled the data from 24 recent studies from around the world involving about 200 million people ages 19 to 59. Compared with people who didn't use cannabis, people who did had a 29% higher risk for sudden heart attacks or angina, a 20% higher risk for stroke, and twice the risk of premature death from cardiovascular disease. So I know a lot of people think that you puff this stuff, it's no big deal, and they say, well, it's not cigarettes, but I'm telling you, it can take you away from here. I saw somebody in the emergency room recently who had a heart attack, and all they do is smoke weed. So I have seen it in real time. So I'm telling you, stop messing around, leave that crap alone, stay healthy. Love you guys. Peace.
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Your subscription to Essence magazine. Read it from cover to cover. You know I wanted to be perfect for him. I said, "Blank is beautiful. Just keep getting up. Together we can make it. It's gonna be all right. Forget about what society says is or isn't, or what can or cannot be. Keep getting up." He quit his job. Came home one day with 14 mirrors. Some Afro sheen, some Afro clean, some Afro fluid, some Afro do it to it. Gonna sit up in the room and look at the black beautiful. Check out the boy, mother's love, mother's love. I said, "Well, my darling, I hate to get in your business, you know what I mean, but what about a job? I mean, what about the gas and the electricity and not that I am equating a job with your manhood, you understand, but I mean, you did have a choice in this." He said, "I got to get myself together. I'm tired of working for somebody else. Maybe take out a small businessman's loan and open up a head shop." I said, "But that's not bringing no money in. I mean, he said, "You working, ain't you? Get off my back." I don't know. I wasn't raised like that, y'all. I mean, I figure if I got to get up and go to work every day, then every able-bodied in the household's supposed to get up and go, at least looking. I know it ain't easy out there, but I said, "Now, if for some reason you feel that you can no longer be the man that I thought you were at the beginning of our relationship, then I got this one thing to lay on you, my sweet.

Now don't stand so close to me when you're trying to get that last goodbye kiss. I know your moves now. What the? Don't call me like that. And don't.

25th, 5 p.m., Mount Gilead Missionary Baptist Church, Kennedy Street, Norfolk. Celebrating the 25th pastoral anniversary and 47th preaching anniversary of Dr. Shelton Murphy and Lady Doris J. Murphy.

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5: 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And I want to have a conversation with you to say stop tripping when you come to the office to see your doctor. If you are overweight or obese, I want you to claim that. Don't sit there and try to make excuses, and don't try to gloss it over or say that your issues you're dealing with have nothing to do with your weight. A lot of times it does. And when people come to the office saying they're overweight or obese and they don't hardly eat anything and they don't understand what the issue is, listen, you got to be honest with yourself. I mean, embrace it if you're overweight or obese. And those are the terms we're going to use for today. There's not an issue of that. It's the issue is you being honest with yourself to say, listen, I got an issue and I have to deal with it. But don't come in there and saying you don't understand because you don't hardly eat anything. You can't be obese by starving yourself. That's impossible. If I drop you in a third world country and really you had nothing to eat, you would be thin by the time I came and picked you up if it was a month later. There's no question, because you don't have anything to eat. You need to be honest with yourself and your doctor to make sure you understand the issues. Now, the reason that's important is because what obesity can lead to, and that's what I'm more worried about. The chronic illnesses we see today are often stemmed from that. Hypertension, diabetes, heart disease, certain cancer rates are all as a result of being obese or overweight. So please stop tripping. Be honest with yourself and your doctor. Get healthy. I love you guys. Be safe.
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1: Are you stressed right now? 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
2: It's time to let go of today's worries, trouble, and its hold on you. 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

HOV, where jazz lives. It feels good to be back in the air chair after a week off. I'm Jay Lang, and I've got my candle burning on my left and my favorite beverage on my right. And you right where you promised you'd be, right here with me. So from now until midnight, forget about your cares. Forget about your worries. Forget about the things you can't control. And let the music take you wherever you want to go. 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

0: Smooth 88.1 WHOV, where jazz lives. Got to give a shout out to everyone down in Orlando, Leesburg, Florida. Thank you for tuning in. My man Mike Burke down in Florida. Jerry Finner, Eric Hollywood Davis, Paul Porter. It's good to communicate with all of you while down in Orlando. It's always good to connect with friends. So if you have a chance to connect with someone who is your friend, do so. Tomorrow's not promised, so do it today. Coming up, we've got world's words of wisdom and romantic recipes to spice up your love life. So don't go anywhere. If you're listening for the first time and you joined our Lights Out Hampton Roads Facebook page, stick around. From now until midnight, it's you, me, and the music.
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